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0: Last of Medina, 1st of March, 10/18/88. I'm not out with him.

0: 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Did you copy the pending at CRQ?
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0: 10-4. 302 East, clear.
1: 10-4, I'll be on a patrol check. 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

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It returns out of Three Rivers, clear and current to a Karen with a C Charles to Sarah.

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0: 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The only hit that we received was a destroyed one. I don't believe it's going to be a match. I ran guns registered 2 for him, and the only thing I received were pistols.

0: 44. Are you trying to get a hold of 224?
1: Awesome, correction. Camp 224, have two calls pending. Highest priority going to be a welfare check on an ex-boyfriend who was possibly wanting to hurt himself using a lamp cord or extension cord. He was using it to hang it from the ceiling. RP arrived there 40 minutes ago and barely called.
0: Affirm, I saw the call.

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0: 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Vallarta 305 East Olive Avenue. For breakthrough 9, can you start that way?
1: 76. Down code 4.
0: Yeah, I copy code 4. Breakthrough 9, you get 1022.

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1: By City O, Y Yellow 2731155, last of Prieto.
0: Bad 4, he's clear local 27 is showing valid. He's also on county probation for 2884 B Boy with search and test and also 290 registrant.
1: Can you serve an additional for search?
0: 10-4, break 309, can you start that wave, main and Danner?
2: 76.

0: Debtor. We're going to be east of Main on Debtor.
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0: 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Are you available for a 21 from Andrew Ojeda?
1: Are you from Warsaw?

Astra, and I'm 29 additional. That's the Prieto first of Michael, 10-22-08.

0: 309, Michael's also clear local and NCIC, showing he's on county probation for 243. Submit to search and chemical test, UTL on a 27.
1: Copy.

0: 309, I have another 29 one available. Last of Figueroa, first of 8 in 422 of 2008. Correction, it'll be 423, 23.
1: 423, 08.

0: Go ahead.
1: 09, Lasso Figueroa, first of Aiden, 42308, clear local and MCIC, showing he's on county probation for 484 with search and test. 27 is valid.
0: RP advised there should be two subjects on the property. I'll be attempting to locate.
1: 10-4.
2: David 302-340. I'm from all of the income.

0: 36, 332, copy traffic, 415 verbal. Respond to 495 North Balmoral Street, verbal 415. My partner can hear a verbal in the background between two females. No one's responding to our question.
1: 10472 from City Arc.

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1: No history with the phone number, showing address history, a welfare check, suspicious search, child custody threats, violation of court order.

0: 36. 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Sounds like they're outside of the residence.
1: 10-4, I'm Nuke and Memorand.

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1: Which direction?
0: They're going to be going north towards Matthew. Correction, east towards Matthew.

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RP was advising to recontact if they return. 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

0: 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I'll be out with 560 North Main, wanting to report a 488.
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0: 9, John, David, Tom, 929, Henderson, approaching 65.
1: 4.
0: We're pulling into Jack the Box on Henderson.

0: 33, 27, 29, Bay City. Y yellow 1877322 last up Perez.
1: Pad 4, Perez is solid and clear.

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0: 27. Lasso Moreno versus Gerardo, 617-96. Clear local and NCSC, showing he's on county probation for 2935 with search intent. 27 is suspended for DUI. IID required.
1: 10-4.

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0: 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You can go and confirm.
1: 10-4. We'll confirm the warrant.
0: 27. This was for this call. It's going to be an IR. 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
0: 76 South County, FEMA 95, beginning mileage 508.

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0: 40, respond to 550 West Springville Avenue, Parkview Village Apartments for a verbal 415. Didn't hear a male or female on a verbal. We're still getting further.
1: Yep.
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0: 40. Just for information, the caller couldn't provide the space number. The ping is sitting on the northeast corner of the complex, and just put it in his pocket.
1: Copy.

0: 3-36-271. We already have 3 on this call. You can 1022.
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0: Okay, go ahead.
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0: 33-27-29-01. What's your deal? Yo, Frank, 7806-001 left up for us.
1: She's
0: going to
1: be valid and clear.
0: Can you turn on a head back?
1: 33, Sarah is valid and clear.
0: 4.
1: 9.
0: Go ahead.
1: 309, did your subject have a second last name of Rojas?
0: Negative. We should have history with this subject.

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0: 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The RP stating that it was a DV between his girlfriend's sister and the boyfriend.

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1: Copy, can I get a photo?
0: 4. Just information, the caller stated Damien's downstairs in the apartment last seen wearing a black shirt, blue jeans, and boots.
2: I'll be in close.

0: was reporting. I apologize. Did they provide a number for the apartment?
1: It's unit I, item 103, I-103.

32. I contact DRP, she advised her son's possibly staying out of his vehicle, described as possibly a green SUV near McDonald's. I'll be checking Veterans Board.

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0: 9, I need you to divert for priority traffic. Break 309, 327 in the back. Can be shots heard in the area of 1249 West Roby Avenue.
1: 309, copy. Indiana and Olive. DJ Sam from Newcomb in 190. Just info, I saw aerial fireworks in the area.
0: 10-4, we only received one caller in regards to it.

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0: California, first night flight, David, 067, Victor 1.
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1: 25.
0: 7, Paul, 91385. We're going to be on Highway 65 approaching Sky.

0: 5, final stop's going to be on Highway 65, just north on Scranton. We're going to be in the southbound lanes. Fault 3, train turn.
1: 27.
0: Spoke with a female subject on Covent Forest. She advised me it was fireworks in the area north of Roby.

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1: Nora 3517396, last of Galvin.
0: 4, he's going to be valid and clear.

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0: cross check one on any fireworks in the area. You go with the next.
1: 10-4, respond to 114 North Carmelita Street for fireworks, and there's possibly a party over there as well.
0: 10-4.
2: 340 phone number.
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1: 4.
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1: 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Is there responsible coming out?
2: Negative. 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
1: 10-4. You close it out. 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

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I recontacted the RP, negative on her wanting to file a missing report as of right now. 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
0: Just for information, he had one active code 32 and Mary for 14601 bail at 10,000.
1: Copy. If you could email booking photo and I'll advise. Thank you.
0: We'll send a photo.
2: 340-271. I can have 339 do the warrant portion if you'd like.
1: That's good bargain, I appreciate it.
2: Simple.
0: 340, the photo was sent of Damian. Can you confirm if that's him so we can confirm the warrant?
1: I'm at the match.

0: 40, the warrant's confirmed. Are you taking primary on the warrant arrest, or is 339?
1: I'll be primary on both.
0: That's where, thank you. I'll add the new case in the comments.

0: 1037. Hey, George Henry Edward 220, Morton and Sunnyside.
1: Break 339.
0: 339, go ahead.
1: 339, negative on any prior convictions for weapons.
0: 4.
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0: Double.

0: 2729 by name and date of birth.
1: Go ahead.
0: It's going to be last of Saldivar, Sam, Adam, Lincoln, David, Ida, Victor, Adam, Robert. First of Carolina, 9/19/97.
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0: 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I'll be checking on the site.
1: For break 326. I only found one name file on CVSO's system. Date of birth is 2/19/93, but I'm unable to pull the CAL photo, so 27 is attached.

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0: 26, I was trying to contact 336.
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0: 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Welfare check.
1: 326.
0: 327. Respond to 127 South H. Henry for a welfare check. RP is requesting the welfare check because their ex-girlfriend, Evelyn Martinez, is making suicidal statements. She wanted to go check on her around 2100 hours today, and Evelyn was sitting in her vehicle on the driver's side with the door open holding a knife. She did speak with her, but from a distance. The vehicle can be a black 2015 Ford Fusion.
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0: 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We're going to be on Newcomb just south of the 190.

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3: 326, I'm turning 3 on the H address. Just for info, the vehicle is not here. I'll be attempting to make contact at the door.

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0: Navarro interchange with Rodriguez, first of Asus, 10-19 of 98-98. I'm out.

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0: Porterville, Paul 271. 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
1: Four, go ahead.
0: 6, George, Charles, Victor, 359.
1: Four, go ahead with the last.
0: 8, Adam, William, Paul, 201. If you can just advise if any return to the same subject or similar last name.

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0: 309, Lassa Lewis versus Terra, 82487, has 3 active code 32. One's going to be an F brake for 459, bail is 75,000. The other two is a misdemeanor, 484, 11377, bail is 10,000.
1: Copy, confirming a hit off the deal.
0: Hey, firm.
1: 10-4, you go ahead and confirm and then copy a VIN when available.
0: Go ahead with the VIN.
1: William Boy Adam Victor Boy 13576 King X-ray 37929 on a BMW.
0: 9-4.
2: Porterville, Fall 271. Notes were added. Fresno PD was advised. I'll be en route to the live music.
0: 9-4.
3: She's screaming by Sheldon. She's not wanting to hurt herself or anybody else.

0: 309, Sanchez is valid and clear, and your second subject 27 is valid. The warrants are confirmed. Cider serve.
1: And give the VIN come back.
0: Affirmed. 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

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Citation would better be issued. 10-4, contact the RP, see if she wants to be a victim of 415, we can take the owner to jail.

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1: 27, go ahead.
0: David 6754255. To the state returns. I'll have last of Arroyo as a 95 San 60 South County.
1: Four, it's

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Unit 3377.

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1: 27.
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1: 7-10-4. Also, the initial and second response was added to the CAD comments.
0: 10-4, thank you.

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0: 332, respond to the area of Liza and Bellevue for fireworks. We also receive an additional call for Palm and Bellevue, which is only a block away.
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Copy traffic, 415 verbal. 326, 340 to back. Respond to 140 South Cassie Street, 415 verbal. RP's advising his girlfriend's mother's at the residence, causing a disturbance.

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Raquel went to go pick up her 21-year-old daughter, who's also HPD. She arrived in a tan four-door sedan.

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0: Just for information, the ERP is not even at the residence. 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We'll be standing by.
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0: 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We're going to be on Scranton and 65.

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0: 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Copy traffic and wanted subject. Respond to Sierra Minimart 730 South Plano. RP is advising the male subject who sold 12 pack of beer a couple days ago is backless, last seen wearing all black clothing, last seen on foot leaving the business.
1: 26, I copy. D27 from Warren and D David.
0: 10-4. The subject got into a vehicle. It's going to be a blue Ford sedan, last seen going northbound Plano from the business.

0: Romeo, plane no checking.
1: I was checking from Morton to the correction, Day Avenue on Plano.

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0: 22327 bad. Copy traffic, 10852. 332-327, respond to 881 West Clinton Lane, Unit 2. RP is advising someone broke into your vehicle and left a phone inside of it. They're also stating that neighbors saw a white Nissan Altima heading southbound Milo Street. That's possibly the suspect's vehicle.
1: 32, copy. I'll be from 81.

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run on code 4. It's probably not going to be related. It has a child in the back seat. Jumping around the DRP.

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I stopped as unrelated. 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
0: 9, David, Sam, David, 6, 7, 7, Wellington, and Nancy.

0: 332 Toronto. Let's check one on any vehicles matching at the Butterfield parking lot and in the neighborhood surrounding. Are they still calling that phone?
1: Negative on any more calls being received at the moment.
0: 10-4.

William 1807411, left of Ramirez.

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0: As of now, we do have a first name for the potential responsible for the phone. It's going to be first with Zachary. Phonetic is going to be Zebra Adam Charles Henry Adam Robert Yellow. There's a screensaver of him on the phone. Appears to be a juvenile.

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0: It's going to be an unreadable label. We'd be by Henderson and third. It's going to look like it's going to be a Honda sedan.
2: She's on 21 with the mother of the owner of the phone. 29, last of Glendale, first of Stephen.

0: 27, there's two of the name files. Is it going to be a 37-year-old or a 12-year-old?
1: So it's going to be, he's going to have a middle name of Zachary, more likely the juvenile.
0: Standby 1, break 325, your status. I only heard a mic click, confirming your code 4.
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0: Break 327. Regarding the window, the 37-year-old has a middle name of Zachary, the 12-year-old has a middle name of Zach. Can you advise which one it's going to be?
1: More likely it's going to be the juvenile. She advised they reside at 856 North Red Oak.
0: Excellent.

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0: 25, your subject VAT is valid and clear and interchanging. Also, can you re-advise the 28? I got a 28 out of Winchester.
1: 5, yellow, yellow, William 228.
0: I think yellow packet.

0: 224. 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
0: Where are you going to tonight?
1: 24.
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1: Solid and clear. Go ahead.
0: Copy. Second will be yellow 3551605 left of Aguilar.
1: Go ahead.
0: Copy. And the last will be left of Gallegos first of Jonathan 12898.

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0: Respond to 634 North Verdugo Drive for a suspicious subject. RP stating there's a tall male subject, white t-shirt, dark jeans, and an additional male subject, unknown description, crawling under a blue four-wheel pickup truck.
1: 10476.
0: Just for information, the RP is looking through his cameras. They're currently on the south side of the residence.

0: 39340, he's code 4, and runs at 327.
1: Both your subjects are valid and clear.
0: Confirming the last of Milan is valid 27.
1: My error, last of Milan 27 is none issued.
0: Copy, I'll be 10-6. Porterville, Paul 271.
1: 71.
2: Can you put 339 on this call, make a primary, clear check 30 with a CCV violation?

is there an affirm? Someone under the vehicle. Give me commands now. Go for it.

27 North, clear local MJC, Megan Messer up. She's still on a 27.

I checked under the vehicle. 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They advise they're just hiding.

0: 7.
1: I'll be transmitting that scenario to 560 North 90. 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

Delta 1325 North Lotus with the Juliet Alpha 9.

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1: 27.
0: 2 hours canceled and turned over to another door at the residence.
1: Tom Charles 477, southbound 65, just north of Henderson.

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0: 24, we have a 911 hangup call pending on 670 East Poplar Avenue, Unit 1. There's movement heard, but no response from the caller. My partner also sent the 911 text to the number, no response. They attempted to call back, and it was forwarded with my left.
1: For what history we have, the number?
0: The only history is for a plate and possibly a dog bite.

0: 333. Just confirming Armando's history shows him at unit 1.
1: Standby.

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0: Myself and 340 will be on a vehicle relay to the yard.

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Mondo advised code 4, and he stated that his phone was broken and an accident involved 911. Check 5-7.

City. Have a call pending for transients in an abandoned condemned house behind 671 East Isham, Unit 5. RP called last night and was advised to call back.

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0: 10-4, can you 25 with 277 and myself in the back off doors, and we're going to go to the front. She is our K-9 partner and I'm primary.

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Are you able to respond to 20,002 that occurred in the area of India and Olive? Are people who stand by it? Fly down to West Putnam prior to the speed trailers.

51, copy traffic. Just check the area for a male subject. It's 10-5, his mother, who wanted to remain anonymous, stated that he was having mental issues and grabbed some pills from her purse and left the area. Unknown direction of travel, unknown clothing, just his name is Vincent Herrera and he has a beard. When I attempted to call the RP back, I was unable to leave a voicemail. She seemed under the influence herself, possible mental issues.

0: Jersey. 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
0: Charles 42 is at Henderson, if you should launch 25 with him there.

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0: negative. I'll be out at Porterville Church of God in Westfield and Tubly. First.
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317, copy 1035. Correct name is going to be Bernadette Montoya, and the correct date of birth is 12/25 of 67, showing two active code 32s. They're both in Mary's, one for property and one for H&S.

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1: Charles 47.
0: Is he 10-6 at the moment?
1: Negative.
0: Can you have 25 for property?
1: Charles 47, G25 of the units at Centennial Park.

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0: 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She was ran this weekend. She's still code 30 local in Tennessee. Doubler. 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

I'll follow up. 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I'm being around 1053 East Olive at the CVS regarding 26 Paul 30343.

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0: 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Copy a verbal for Fatina, 883 North G George, Unit A Adam, between a couple of them there together. Apparently the male one was a mommy around the baby. Still trying to get further.
1: I copy. 277, I copy. I'm from Olive and Westwood.

251. 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And she actually stated, never mind, on response. 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

0: 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She's wearing a black sweater with gray pants and yelling like crazy.
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0: Step 4, 307, are you responding? From Morton Plum.

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0: 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Big Rick parked on Newcomb, south of Olive. 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

0: 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He's walking up to the front now.
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1: You're clear.
0: Scott, one. So he gets in 22, he's code 4, we have him on 21.

0: I copy.
1: How do you copy Porterville?
2: Oh, dude,
0: loud
2: I'm
0: clear.
2: Okay. I'm okay.
0: Got one detained, 95.
2: I'm okay.
0: Subject I checked out with before.
1: Permit the York subject.
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0: 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Copy. When you're clear, there's a Robo 415 at Murray Park. Ready 265, can you start that way?
1: Tonight?
0: Verbal 415 at Murray Park, whenever you're clear. Break 265, can you start that way?

0: 265. There's a gray GMC subject threw a tall can out of his car and yelling at the RP. It'll be near the pool. RP's advised that the male subject stating that the RP will get shot and possibly reaching for something.
1: Copy. Maybe one.
0: Orbit 250, copy. Yeah, copy. In route from Durbin in second. 10-4. Subject's gonna be a white male adult, 35 years of age with a beard, wearing a white t-shirt and shorts, tan hat.

0: 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He also has four children in the car. It's going to be a gray 2020 GMC.
1: Is there any units on that side of town?
0: Just
1: sent off from Warren and Newcomb.

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1: Recontact. You're disconnected.
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0: California 18641, believe it's Zebra 3.
1: 10-4. Returns on a 2024 GMC to a Jerry Abasta off of Terry Court.

0: 7307. 7. Alright, what's your ETA to clear that?
1: Approximately 3 minutes.
0: Copy. Are you going to assist me at the transit center?

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0: 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On the GMC, confirming it's a truck. Do you know if it's a Sierra or the smaller model, Canyon?
1: Sierra, larger, and it looks like it has maybe brown or matte aftermarket rims.
0: So are they? Send the unit, the correctional, send the photo to the unit. 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
1: 7-10-4. Okay. Yaro's valid and clear.

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0: 251, regardless, code 32s are on the call notes. 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And also confirm your code 4.

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1: 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We're 1019 for a few. And then we'll be doing suspect contact.

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1: When you're 81, can you tell if I dispatch regarding counter-chopper loss commander?

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0: 25 at the URO's address on the 28 on the state returns for my call for the possibility of a firearm.
1: Copy.

do you have a drone?

0: 電池になります。25 prior, back parking lot of Walmart.
1: Bobby, I'm from New Goodman, Putnam.